0: I'm Mara Lopez, keeping the music coming your way as we squeeze in some quick buzz. Mariah celebrating the 30th anniversary of her album Daydream by dropping new live versions of songs from the album. Song list isn't out yet, but the original Daydream album, Always Be My Baby, In One Sweet Day, which she did with Boyz II Men, Daydream 30th Anniversary Edition includes rarities, remixes, and live versions. Oh my gosh, 30 years. I can't believe, I remember when this came out, and Mariah's been a constant presence since then.
1: So was I alive?
0: You were like 20.
1: Yeah.
0: Allmara.com to find out more.

0: You're on Mario Lopez. Christmas only 148 days away.
1: What?
0: Of course, we just celebrated Christmas in July this past weekend as well. So what will the it toy be this Christmas? Predictions are out. If you've stepped foot in a Target in the past few years, odds are you've seen the Tony aisle, which has a wall of children's characters like Moana and Blippi. The Tonys are made to sit on a Tony box, a screen-free audio player that costs about $130, but the new version is already being called the It Toy of Christmas 2026. Tony Box Lite, a smaller travel-friendly audio player that's nearly half the cost of the original model. My kids are at the point where they're just asking me for Apple cards.
2: Yeah.
0: And cards for like Target.
2: Yeah, they just want gift
0: Starbucks.
2: Cards.
0: They just want gift cards.
2: Well, and Sonny just wants cash.
0: He just wants straight cash. Straight cash.
2: Smart kid.
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0: Almaro, Courtney Lopez, keeping the music coming at you as we remind you that our iHeartRadio Music Festival presented by Capital One is back September 18th and 19th in Vegas. 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
1: 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I know.

You're on Mario Lopez, keeping the music going as I let you know that if you're a Shaboozy fan, you might want to check out Fallon tonight. Shaboozy is set to join Jimmy, probably going to talk a bit about his first ever comic book series, which he just debuted at Comic-Con. That's a trip. The Outlaw Cherry Lee is the name of it, described as a cinematic outlaw revenge story set in the Old West with a tragic love story at its center with some revisionist Western themes. Okay, I love me a Western. Right now, let's get back to music.

0: Mario Lopez. You know, I don't think you really need a degree to try and become a TikToker, but Arizona State University is now offering a new degree in content creation. Oh, this is not good for the MO of Arizona State. Or maybe it is. They're just
1: Maybe they're just ahead of the game.
0: Maybe. Students are going to learn how to create powerful content across video, podcasts, and social media. They're going to have classes in building their brand, videography, audience analytics, and podcast production. One of the most talked about classes is called How to Become an Influencer. I cannot believe this. It's sort of arbitrary, though, isn't it?
1: Yeah, anyway, it's not. I don't know that there's a formula that will work every time for that.
0: Right. Instead of writing a senior thesis, students are actually building an online audience. And by graduation, they're expected to have real followers and even sponsors. You know, we laugh, but there are people making real money in this space. So maybe they are onto something. I don't know if you'd want to put all your eggs in this basket, but I think if you can do it in addition to something else, why not?
1: Maybe this should be your minor.
0: There you go.
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0: Mario Courtney Lopez here letting you know that we got your chance to see the Backstreet Boys at the Sphere in Vegas. 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

0: You're on Mario Lopez, quickly putting the spotlight on someone doing something positive in the world with our good deed Lopezzi. Who are we honoring this week?
1: A 16-year-old California State Parks lifeguard, identified by his mother only as Ryder. He rescued a 10-year-old boy that had been knocked down by some powerful waves. The boy was swept about 15 yards offshore in a heavy 8 to 10-foot surf caused by a distant storm swell. Ooh. Ryder immediately ran into the pounding shore break, locked onto the exhausted child, and held on while repeatedly ducking on crashing waves. And these waves were crazy. A second lifeguard and some bystanders helped finish the rescue. The boy was unharmed, checked by paramedics, reunited with his family, but dramatic video went viral. You can watch this kid just get pummeled by waves, but he never lets go of this other kid.
0: Wow.
1: President Trump even weighed in on social media after seeing the footage, saying, "We're going to bring this heroic young man and his family into the White House with perhaps the boy he saved and give him a high civilian honor. Very brave. He deserves it."
0: Way to go, Ryder. That is awesome. And that is so difficult. So we're having a heat wave out here in LA, but there is a hurricane happening in Baja California, which is causing all these swells and currents. And oh my gosh, have you ever been caught in a strong current? I have.
1: That's the storm that caused it.
0: It is incredibly scary, and you can die. It can be fatal. So this rider is a real life hero. Good for him.
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1: Madison Beer and Justin Herbert are engaged. Check out the engagement photos and find out everything we know.
0: My quarterback from the LA Chargers got locked down. Good for him. He'll devote all that extra energy he has now towards hopefully the game in the field, and I'm happy for him.
1: Crazy story about a Georgia man who was bitten by a shark while saving his pregnant fiance in Florida.
0: Oh, that happens a lot in Florida.
1: It is Shark Week.
0: Yes, and in very shallow water. Scary.
1: And Ariana Grande seemingly hints at a rekindled romance with ex Ricky Alvarez as we all get ready for a new album drop this Friday. You get the scoop on Ricky and all that stuff and the album both on Mario.com for all that and more.

0: I'm Mario Lopez. Got some July 29th birthdays to celebrate shortly. Hang tight for that as we quickly recognize today's obscure holiday. What are we celebrating today, Fraser?
1: I'm going to give you a choice. Okay. It's National Lasagna Day or National Chicken Wing Day.
0: I'm going to go National Chicken Wing Day. It's a little hot.
1: I'm doing both.
0: For lasagna. During the summertime, I don't eat as much just because it's so hot. My appetite isn't as strong as it usually is. And being that I just got back from Buffalo, I can appreciate a good chicken wing. So, yeah, let's go chicken wings.

0: All right, let's get to today's celeb birthdays. What up, Mario Lopez here, along with producer Frazier, who's going to shout him out as I try to guess the ages.
1: Wanya Morris from Boys to Men.
0: I'm going to say he is 55.
1: He is 53.
0: Oh, okay.
1: 53. Country singer Martina McBride. You're in your country phase.
0: Yeah, Martina. I'm going to say Martina's 48.
1: 60.
0: Wow, she looks amazing.
1: Ken Burns, documentarian.
0: He knows how to put a documentary together, and boy, are they long.
1: They are long.
0: 72.
1: 73.
0: Okay, pretty close.
1: And from Project Runway, Tim Gunn.
0: 63.
2: 73.
0: Wow.
2: Coming up. More Mario Lopez coming up.
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All right, Adam with Mario on Facebook and X. Adam and Mario Lopez on IG. Mario and Courtney Lopez here. Love hearing from your questions, comments, whatever you got. A few more songs. I'm going to dive into our mentions to see what's on your mind. So don't move.

0: Live at Omar Lopez on IG, at Omar on Facebook and X. Love hearing from you. Questions, comments, random thoughts, whatever you got. Who's this one from, Frazier?
1: This is from at Barely Betsy. How the heck are we only 5 months away from 2027? I feel like 2 minutes ago, I was worried about Y2K. I blinked, and now people born in 1990 are only 14 years away from being 50.
0: Whoa, what? Barely Betsy, when you say it like that, that sounds wild. I've been thinking a lot about getting older in the future. I don't know why.
1: I think about time a lot, too.
0: It's been messing with me, and I feel very blessed, and I'm always a very positive person, but I don't know why it's just kind of been on my mind. But you know what? Getting older beats the alternative.
1: Yes.
0: Because the alternative is you're not getting older. And
1: You're dead.
0: So here we go. Hey. So thumbs up for getting older.
1: And now we can live to 156.
0: That's right. 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

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Allmari.com to see who else. How

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0: All right, Mario Lopez here. Almost time to head home, but not before we squeeze in one last thing. Purple Rain is headed to Broadway. Yes. My favorite movies back in the day. Prince, of course, wrote and starred in this and had one of the most successful soundtracks of all time. Stage adaptation of the film. It's set to run at the Majestic in New York. It became a box office hit in the 80s with nearly $100 million worldwide earned and inspired a Grammy-winning album of the same name. The musical is going to feature over 20 of Prince's iconic hits, including When Doves Cry, I Would Die For You, and more. Previews begin on March 12, 2027, with opening night set for April 12. Oh, totally going to see this.
1: Mario Lopez will be right back.
0: Courtney and I have seen the devastation in Venezuela. Entire families have lost everything after the recent earthquake. So please join in supporting Food for the Poor's emergency relief efforts. Click the Food for the Poor banner to donate at onwithmario.com.
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Yo, I'm Mario Lopez. Music rolls on as I remind you to hit up on Mario.com to get signed up for a shot at a trip for two to check out the hilarious Sebastian Maniscalco at the Encore Theater at Wynn Las Vegas. 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Of course, we're going to take care of everything. Round trip airfare, 2 nights hotel, 2 tickets to the show. I've seen the show. It's hilarious. You'll love it. To enter and get rules, visit onwithmario.com. 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

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Click follow to join the fam. Mario Lopez here. Honestly, it's just a great way to keep up with all our radio fun. Life behind the scenes at Casa Lopez. Just posted a bunch of pics of taking my boys to check out WWE Monday Night Raw. It was so much fun. Me reuniting with some of my former Bayside classmates for a good cause. Lopez Fam Bam dance vids at On With Mario Lopez on IG for all.

0: Alan Mauro, Courtney Lopez letting you know you need to hit up alanmauro.com right now to get signed up for a shot at a trip or two to check out our buddy, the hilarious Sebastian Maniscalco at the Encore Theater at Wynn Vegas. 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

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Hey, what's up? 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
1: The words career change, not too uncommon these days. In fact, a lot of people are switching it up. Hey, it's Shannon O. But when they switch industries, what's the number one job that people are jumping to? I got it coming your way.

0: Magic 95.9, the home of Paul James in the morning. Hey, it's Shannon O. Thanks for making me part of your Thursday. Searching career change seems to be pretty common these days. In fact, this past June, those two words hit the search bar three times more than 5 years earlier. So if people are changing careers, what are they going to? The number one search for career change was a real estate agent, followed by a notary, firefighter, therapist, and a pilot. None of these are actually what Mary switched careers to. Mary, first of all, what did you start out as and what did you switch to?
1: I was a retail manager. I was tired of missing my son's baseball games and tournaments, and I took a job at a dental office, just running the front desk, and now I'm actually an office manager.
0: Wow, that is quite the changeup, but for a good reason. Thanks for calling in, Mary. Did you switch careers? What was your old job and what did you switch to? Let me know using the talkback mic.
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1: Hey, it's Shannon L. rolling into Wiz Khalifa and Charlie Puth. Do you remember which movie this was part of the soundtrack for? If you do, hit me up using the talkback feature. This is called See You Again.

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Magic 95.9, Marion's hit music. Kelly Clarkson got real on her show the other day saying that there's a reason why she's staying single for the foreseeable future. And we also might want to take this into our own love life. That's on the way for you in 6 minutes. I'm Shannon O. Kelly's on with Because of You.

0: Marian's hit music can also be heard on magic959.com. According to Kelly Clarkson, there are some perks of being single. Hey, it's Shannon O. She says she's going to remain that way for the foreseeable future because a lot of people out here are making single look good. And if you don't know what she means by that, she says, there are a lot of relationships you see and you think to yourself, I am so glad I'm going home alone right now because you know what's not happening in my house? That stuff. Alex is calling in. What is your biggest perk of being single?
1: I can go on vacation and do whatever I want anytime I want.
0: I like that too. My husband and I are complete opposite vacationers. He's more of the vacationer and I'm more of the traveler. So we never agree on that stuff and we just have to suck it up. What is your biggest perk of being single? Maybe it's something you miss even though you're in a relationship right now. Let me know using the talkback feature.
2: Carrie Brown.
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Hey, it's Shannon O. And summer road trips will be more fun with your favorite country music and $100 in free Bell Store gas to fill up the tank. 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

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History in the making, and Taylor Swift is actually part of it. Hey, it's Shannon O. Her and two other female artists. I'll tell you which ones coming up in 10 minutes.

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1: Hey, it's Shannon O. We are getting to that point in 2026 where it seems like most people are realizing country music might be better than we thought. And that's because for the first time in history, three separate solo female country songs hold the top three spots on the Billboard Hot 100 chart. Any idea as to what those three songs are? Of course, Ella Langley's Choose in Texas, which has held its spot at number one for a record-breaking 15 weeks. She's in good company with Taylor Swift's I Knew It, I Knew You, as she kind of released that song as he returned to country music. And then Stella Lefty, I'm sure you've heard of if you're on TikTok or Instagram especially, but her song Boston takes the number three spot. Just kind of cool even to see three girls at the top of those charts.
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playing Narian's hit music. You see Michael Jordan hung out at a Bruno Mars show in Milan last week? Just two celebs hanging out backstage, smoking a cigar. Love that for him. Bruno's on with Locked Out of Heaven.

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Hey, what's up? It's Shannon O. We keep you entertained on the radio and on Facebook. Next time you're looking for fun stories, check out what's going on Magic95.9.com. And then follow us so you never miss an update.

Marion's hit music can also be heard on magic959.com. I'm hoping that if you're planning your next vacation, it's not here, because this popular destination is making it harder for people to visit because they just straight up don't want tourists. Why is that? Well, you'll find out coming up in 6 minutes.

0: 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Hey, it's Shannon O. I appreciate you hanging out with me, but if you're in Barcelona, that is a different story. They are sick of tourists over there, so much, in fact, that they're thinking about adding a steep tax increase for cruise passengers who stay less than 12 hours. Up to $35 is what they're thinking. I know this isn't like a foreign concept because I think Venice actually does something similar in Italy, but they're hoping to reduce overcrowding. And while people don't necessarily mind others visiting their city, they're looking for a more sustainable option and want people who want to stay there and learn about the culture rather than buy souvenirs. Just out of curiosity, have you ever traveled somewhere and felt completely unwelcome by the residents? Let me know using the talkback feature.
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Hey, it's Shannon O. All summer long, neighbors gather at dusk in Founders Park for monthly movies under the open sky. You just got to bring a chair and settle in. Catch every

Brian's Hit Music, Magic 95.9. Did you know that you can rent things other than books from the library? Hey, it's Shannon Owen. It's actually the perfect thing to realize as we get into the closing weeks of summer, because this is something that you can do with your family and save big. 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
1: Hey, it's Shannon O. I was today years old when I found out that you could actually rent seeds from the library. Yeah, flower seeds that you obviously don't have to return because, well, you would return them as flowers then. But libraries are very useful for a bunch of other stuff outside of books and DVDs. In fact, Lauren, you rented something pretty odd. What was that?
2: I have checked out baking supplies. You can rent like baking dishes that you don't have at home, but you can also rent tickets to go to like the zoo.
1: Oh, that could save you big time in the summertime, especially. So zoo tickets, I've heard of other people getting tickets to going to like a symphony. What is the craziest thing that you have checked out from the library? Hit the talkback, Mike, to let me know.
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will fade eventually. So if our time is running out, day after day, we'll make the mundane a masterpiece. Oh my, my, oh my, my love, I take one look at you, you're taking me.

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Obviously, Elf was insane.

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Magic 95.9, the home of Paul James in the morning. What is your favorite song currently? Hey, it's Shannon. Oh, I asked because the average American listens to their favorite song a lot. I'll get you an actual number coming up in 6 minutes.

0: Magic 95.9, the home of Paul James in the morning. You know the best part about music? Hey, it's Shannon O. It's cross-generational, so you could be super young and get just as excited about Olivia Dean as somebody who's in their 30s or even 40s. In fact, there was a kid on TikTok who heard that Olivia Dean song that we just played and told his mom, oh my gosh, that's my song, turn it up.
1: This is my song! Mommy, this is my song!
0: He's got to be like 2, maybe 3 tops, but the fact that he heard Olivia Dean in the intro, he automatically knew it was his favorite song. And to that, I tell you that the average American listens to their favorite song 343 times a year. So I want you to keep that number in mind. I'll remind you once we get to December and at the end of the year, when you get all those data analytics about how many times you played one song on your phone, you can find out if you do it more or less than the average American.
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Hey, what's up? 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
1: Hey, it's Shannon O. Maybe I'm crazy, but Travel and Leisure has a different definition of a small town rather than what's in my head. And I wonder if you agree with me or the publication. I'll explain more coming up in the next 10 minutes.

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1: What's up, guys? It's Zara Larson.

0: Marian's hit music can also be heard on magic959.com. Hey, it's Shannon O. I grew up in a town of about 11,000 people, and while I think that's small by some standpoint, there are way smaller towns throughout the U.S. that I know I'm not getting that small town feel that you see in all the movies where everybody knows your name. Meanwhile, Travel and Leisure listed off the best small towns in the U.S., and they're great cities, they're great towns, but some of them have 10,000 or more people in their population. Kyle says, nah, that's not a small town. That's because you grew up in a town of how many?
1: I think the sign says 232.
0: 232 people. What was it like growing up in that town?
1: I mean, it was good. You knew everybody. There's still not a stoplight in the entire county.
0: Yeah, and it probably takes you an hour to get to the closest grocery store or maybe even Target. I couldn't live that life. Thanks for calling in, Kyle.
2: Carrie Brown.
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Hey, this is your reminder that we're an iHeartRadio station, which is good news because you probably already know you can use the iHeartRadio app to take us with you into your cubicle at work, on your run, in the grocery store. But did you know that next time you go on vacation, you can actually keep up with us here through the iHeartRadio app too, right? Like you could be on the other side of the world and still be listening.

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Hey, it's Shannon O. You can hear us in any room, at home, or at work where you have a smart device. 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Oh.

Magic 95.9. Hey, what's up? It's Shannon O. I think we talked about it last week, that 1 in 8 invitations now says no gifts on it. Instead, people are asking for this. And it's kind of ridiculous. More on that's coming up in 6 minutes.

0: playing Narian's hit music. I want you to think of the last party that you went to. Hey, it's Shannon O. Maybe it was a graduation party, a birthday party. Heck, maybe it was even a wedding. When you walked out, where did you put the tip? Oh, do you not do that? Do you not tip when somebody hosts you for a party? Because some parents are asking for cash tips from guests to help cover the rising costs of kids' birthday parties. Yes, let that simmer for a little bit. Granted, these parties sometimes include custom cakes, party favors, balloon arches, anything to make it Instagram worthy, of course. A lot of people argue, though, that a gift should be considered an exchange of the parents' efforts and expense. So why do we need to be tipping? What side of the fence are you on here? Should we tip for birthday parties or should we leave it? Let me know using the talkback feature.
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When you were growing up as a kid, what was the silly thing that you thought made people rich? For me, it's simple. It was a fridge that dispensed water and ice. We didn't have those growing up. My name is Shannon L. Thanks for hanging out. Let's go through some of your answers in the next 10 minutes.

0: Magic 95.9, Marion's hit music. What was the silly thing that you thought made people rich when you were younger? Hey, it's Shannon O. I mentioned the other day to one of my friends that I used to think people with refrigerators that had the water dispensers in them, I'm like, oh, they got money. We all have those little things from when we were younger and did not understand what things cost. Hannah, what was your big, oh, they're rich thing?
1: When you went to the movie theater, my mom would take us to like Walgreens beforehand and let us buy some of that like $4 for $1 candy boxes and sneak them in versus buying it right at the theater, which is like probably terrible, but you know everybody was doing it.
0: I mean, even still, I can afford a $6 bag of candy, but I don't want to. I totally get where you're coming from, Hannah. Thanks for calling in. What silly thing made you think people had money when you were younger? Let me know hitting the talk back mic.
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Marion's hit music can also be heard on magic959.com. That's wrapping it up for me. I hope you enjoy the rest of your Thursday. At least the next time I talk to you, it's going to be Friday. How cool is that? 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

Magic 95.9. Good morning. Happy Thursday, the last Thursday of July. Sorry to tell you, August begins on Saturday. You okay with that? Nice day, though. Not too bad. Yeah, low 80s for a high, sunshine. A little bit, about the same as yesterday.

0: Magic 95.9, Justin Bieber and Ghost. Did you grow up in the 90s? If so, you probably had some health and wellness tips that are actually very true today. Health advice from the 90s that has stood the test of time. Things like eating more fruits and vegetables, staying active, avoiding smoking, kick the habit, keeping vaccinations current, maintaining strong social connections. All of those that we learned in the 90s are still very important today. Yeah, good things. Now, there are some things in the wellness area that probably are not things you want to do today. Things like extreme dieting, the dangers of opioids, there's a lot of them out there. And something that I still live by today, and I wish I didn't, but it's just ingrained in my 59-year-old head, no pain, no gain. They say no pain, no gain is not the best strategy for long-term fitness. We've learned more about that. And we should stay away from that as well as the extreme diets. Yeah, it's kind of crazy, but yeah, those things, you know, here and there.
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0: Classic 95.9, Ella Langley. Are you one of Ella's fellas? Hey, good morning. It's Paul James. The Eat Me First refrigerator rule is in full effect. Yeah, if you're tired of discovering forgotten leftovers in the back of the fridge, experts say a simple trick called Eat Me First rule could help. The idea is to create a designated spot in your refrigerator for foods that need to be used soon. Whether it's leftovers, ripe produce, ingredients nearing their expiration date, keeping those items front and center makes you more likely to use them before they go bad. One writer who tried the method found it not only reduced food waste, but also inspired more creative meals by encouraging her to build recipes around ingredients that needed to be used up. It's a simple hack that can save money, reduce waste, and make meal planning a lot easier. We do that. If we find something in the fridge that's been squished to the back that needs to be eaten soon, it all comes front and center. We've done that for a while, and believe me, that method works.
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back at Ralphie's Sports Eatery and Grill. We will be at Ralphie's the Thursday before Labor Day. That is when the Buckeyes get ready to start the season. That Saturday on a noon game in the Shoe. You can be there if you're at Ralphie's that night. So book your appointment. Thanks to McDaniel Automotive. The Buckeye ticket giveaways are back.

Magic 95.9. Good morning. My name is Paul James, and thank you so much for hanging out with us today. Chance to win $1,000 coming up at 9. Santana and Rob Thomas on your radio now.

0: Magic 95.9, Tame Impala and Jenny, that is Dracula. Good morning, it is Paul James. Turns out the hottest travel trend isn't adventure, luxury, or even the beach. It's feeling better. More and more travelers are skipping the typical vacation and heading to wellness retreats instead. According to a recent USA Today report, wellness tourism is booming. The industry expected to hit $1.4 trillion by 2029. 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

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Question, do you know your net worth? What is your net worth? Do you know it? You might want to learn how to figure it out. We'll talk about it next after Luke Combs, Fast Car.

0: 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Good morning, it is Paul James. So 3 in 4 Americans have no idea how to estimate their net worth. Yeah, they cannot estimate their net worth without checking their accounts, according to a new survey. So, yeah, it finds out while most know how much they have in their checking account, many, many others are totally unsure about how much they actually have in their financial portfolio and be able to figure their net worth based on what they owe and what they own and what they have and how much money they've got, all of that stuff. Yeah, apparently 25% of Americans have never calculated their net worth or have it calculated for them by a financial person. On the other side, a quarter regularly track it. I put myself in that 23% who regularly track it. Why? Because I'm in that. My wife, she's in the other side. She's never looked. She's never even asked. But believe me, I know. Yeah, so whether you check your balances or not, it's a good idea to know. There are several ways to do it. Lots of apps out there that are absolutely free that will help you. The problem is, if it's an app and you put your info in there, yeah, you're going to start to get ads from all sorts of financial organizations out there. I do it myself in a proprietary spreadsheet that has password protected. And I keep all those numbers and I update them about every... I'm going to tell you that I update them about 10 times a year. It probably averages out to about every 6 weeks. I sit down one morning and I figure out everything. I update all of my accounts. I check all of my apps. I make sure and that's just the way to do it. And really what it is it's, you know, assets versus liabilities. If your assets are higher than your liabilities, what's that number? That's your net worth. If your liabilities are higher than your assets, you got some work to do. So yeah, so figure it out. And make sure you're using real numbers. I worked with some people recently, some friends, to figure out their net worth. And it was really hard for them, because I didn't care what the numbers were. It wasn't of any of my business. But it was really hard for them, they reported back, to be honest about what their house was worth versus how much they owed, what their vehicles were worth versus what they owed, what their vacation properties were worth versus what they... It was hard for them to do that. It was like, oh, well, you know, we own this vacation property and it's worth $300,000 and we owe $103,000 on it. If you sold it in the next 30 days, what would it be? If you had to sell it in 30 days, what's that number? Well, that number is probably more like 175. Great, then that's what it's worth. You'd like to get $300,000 for it, but you can sell it for $175. Well, guess what? That's the worth. So it's hard. You got to be honest about those things. And if you are, it'll work out pretty well for you. Drive into summer with a...
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95.9. I got to ask the question. 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The big steam locomotive that rolled through Ohio in the last month and a half? Did you get a chance to see it? Well, we're going to talk about the fact that it's all going to get put away here real soon and when you might see it again after Sunday.

0: somber and back to friends. So, good morning to you. My name is Paul James. Did you go see The Big Boy? I had several opportunities. I had friends that invited me to join them to go see The Big Boy. Most of my friends that had asked me about The Big Boy or wanted to know if I wanted to join them or, you know, let's all drive together or whatever, most of those would have ended up being really, really frustrating and bad for everybody. Short of us getting there 5 to 7 hours before The Big Boy arrived. I mean, if you're okay sitting in a lawn chair for 6 hours, it would have been okay. But the majority of people that I knew, especially on its way back, going up to Fostoria, oh my gosh. I had a ton of friends that were like, hey, dude, we're going up to see The Big Boy. Feel free to hop in. We got an extra seat or whatever. And it would have worked for me schedule-wise, but I'm like, you know, as much as I'd love to see it, and I love steam locomotives, and I love machinery, and I love all of that. There's nothing about that I don't, except for sitting in a line on a 90-degree day and never making it to see The Big Boy, which some of my friends turned around and came home and wasted their whole day, and were not happy about it. Now, then I had other friends that were able to catch The Big Boy on its route, and it wasn't any big deal. They basically routed it out. They found a great place to go. They sat and set up their little lawn chair, and half hour later it came by. They filmed it. They watched it. They thought it was cool, you know, that kind of thing. They didn't get the tour at Climb On or whatever, but so The Big Boy is done. The final historic stop in Greeley, Colorado is going on today. The coast-to-coast cross-country tour, the Union Pacific's legendary Big Boy 4014, the 1.2 million-pound, 133-foot engine, built in 1941 to haul heavy military gear during World War II. Crowds, and I mean crowds, crowds turning out all summer to see it travel through 14 states, from Sacramento, California, all the way to Philadelphia, and then all the way back to its home. One more stop in Colorado before it returns to Cheyenne, Wyoming, where we'll rest up and prepare for another possible cross-country tour next summer. It was so successful this year, so many people got a chance to see it, that they are planning to do it again next year. So, will you get to see it? I don't know. So, we'll see. I hope.
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0: Magic 95.9, Nate Royce, Pink, Just Give Me a Reason. Hey, good morning. It is Paul James. And I've been reading a lot lately about gambling and sports betting in particular. And there's been a lot of things going on with sports betting, and it's not positive. I think we all knew when we started hearing that, you know, the online betting, the sports betting, the all this stuff was going to be popping up and being seen more and being legal and being part of the everyday fabric of Ohio citizens' lives. We knew it was going to lead to abuse, and we've seen it. If you're fans of the Cleveland Guardians baseball team, you know all about it. If you're fans of teams where NBA players have done bad things and NBA officials have done bad things and other people associated one-on-one with teams are doing bad things, I think the majority of them have it under control, but the ones who don't, it's been bad. And I've been reading recently about some bad stuff involving somebody who I'm a fan of because he's a big Buckeye fan and a baseball player in Philadelphia. We'll leave it at that. If you know, you know. If you don't, you can look it up. Huge Buckeye fan. One of the biggest Buckeye fans, around the country, and he's a big-time baseball player. Sports betting, by the way, is screwing up people's retirement savings, and this has me really, really, really, really concerned. New study, online sports betting taking a heavy toll on American savings. Researchers found that 11% of sports bettors spend 5% or more of their monthly income on gambling apps. Frequent bettors cutting their retirement and investment deposits in half. It seems people, especially those in lower income households, are treating sports wagers as a substitute for long-term investing. Study co-author Jason Cotter admitted he was startled by the findings. Quote, I think we will look back and shake our heads a bit and wonder how we were willing to just open the floodgates to online sports betting. I have had problems with lotteries for years. I think everything in moderation is fine. You've heard me say this on this show for 25 years. Longer if you heard me on other radio stations. But for over 25 years, you have heard me say, everything in moderation, food, drink, sweets, desserts, sports betting, everything in moderation. When it goes over that, it's a problem.
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Magic 95.9, is there something out there worse than dying? Well, there is to a lot of people, and I'm going to tell you one of them after Kid Laroi and Justin Bieber.

0: Magic 95.9, Kid Laroi, Justin Bieber, and Stay. A few minutes ago, 15, 20 minutes ago, I talked about people that are gambling away their life savings. They're not putting money into their retirement because they are doing online sports betting. And we're coming in on to football season, and it's huge for football season. Absolutely huge. You're going to be inundated with more commercials, more this, more that, more everything. At any rate, is there something worse than dying? Well, a new retirement survey finds that Americans are so afraid of going broke that they are now more afraid of going broke than death. The Alliance Center for the Future of Retirement says 67% of Americans say outliving their savings is worrying them more than dying. The figure has risen significantly just in the past few years. Hello, the economy is horrible. Stay off my lawn. Experts say that fear is being driven by inflation, rising health care costs, long-term care costs, concerns about Social Security, and longer life expectancies. Many workers no longer have traditional pensions, leaving them responsible for generating their own retirement income. Yeah, the 401k or whatever it might be. The company says, hey, we'll match you up to 3-5%. Great. Put in that 3-5% if you can afford it. Some people can't afford it. If you can afford it, you had better be participating in that match of 3-5%. That's free money on the table to add money to your income. And it's forcing you to save money and create a future for yourself when you retire. Some people can't afford it. I understand completely. I understand completely. Been there, done that, bought the t-shirt. The concern is especially strong among Gen X. I am an older Gen Xer. So that would be me, folks around my age, and a lot younger. Many of whom are starting to think about retirement. Yes, I am 59. So is retirement close? I don't know. I'm not thinking about it. I'm planning for it, but I ain't thinking about it. Does that make sense?
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0: Magic 95.9, Miles Smith and Stargazing. Good morning, it is Paul James. So the first reactions for Spider-Man Brand New Day are out. The fourth installment in the Tom Holland-led franchise has a 90% critic rating on Rotten Tomatoes at last check. Fandango's Eric Davis said the movie feels deeper, more thoughtful, and more mature than the previous trilogy. While Variety said for all its good action, it tries to do too much, tries too hard. Entertainment journalist Brandon Pope called it the best of the Tom Holland Spidey series. Brand New Day is projected to secure the biggest opening weekend of the year with an expected take of $180 million. It's expected to pull in $465 million globally just this weekend. $500 million one weekend. That's a big movie, kids.
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1: They say the holy water's watered down, and this town's lost its faith. 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

0: 95.9, Olivia Dean. That's so easy. Good morning. It is Paul James. Something else to worry about. Minnesota officials say more than 30 water systems across the state had been cyber attacked. This is in Minnesota. 30 water systems in Minnesota. Cyber attack. The attacks happened Sunday and Monday. Officials say there have been no requests for residents to change their drinking water use. Minnesota IT Services, working with state and federal agencies, including the FBI, as investigators assess the impact and help affected communities restore operations. Minnesota IT Services said in a statement, our response worked as intended, enabling agencies at every level of government to rapidly coordinate, contain the incident, and help prevent more serious impacts to critical services. So just when you thought your water was just flowing through pipes, you just found out that the entire system is controlled by a computer or several, and it can be cyber attacked if they can get in.
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Magic 95.9, just when you're thinking it's back to school time, retailers think it's Halloween time. And there is a color this Halloween. I'll tell you about it next.

0: Magic 95.9, Pink Pony Club, Chapel Run. Hey, good morning. It's Paul James. You know, I couple things. First of all, isn't it just back to school time? But we're already seeing the impact of Halloween in all of the retail stores earlier and earlier every year. So apparently the it color for Halloween isn't necessarily black. I thought black was always the Halloween color. Well, this year it's pink. Yeah. Designers and other professionals say that pink will be everywhere at Halloween. Despite not being a spooky hue, interior designer Marie Cloud explains designers have been leaning into dustier, moodier shades of pink for a few years now, pairing it with black, chocolate brown, and deep greens instead of a pastel. So pink with dark colors. The combination proves pink can be sophisticated and a little unexpected, not just soft. Experts noted that adding touches of pink and not going full on with the color will work in any Halloween setting. Now, here's where I think pink works at Halloween. Black light, UV light, yeah. But that's about it. But I don't know. Drive into summer with a new...
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folks that are getting educations in the trades in order to make quite a bit of money at a very young age by doing trade type work. Now we've got another industry that you cannot believe that a university is actually doing, not just classes, but advanced classes and maybe even degrees in it. We'll tell you about it coming up after Tame Impala and Jenny's Dracula Magic 95.9.

0: 95.9 Tame Impala, Jenny, that is Dracula. Good morning, it is Paul James. Interesting deal here, Arizona State University launching a bachelor's degree in content creation. Just when we've been telling kids, get back into the trades, learn how to do things with your hands and your brains and this kind of stuff and work hard and you'll make a lot of money at a very young age. Now we've got Arizona State University saying, hey, get your degree in content creation. The classes involve social media, video production, podcasting, digital audience growth. The program combines traditional communications courses with influencer-focused classes that includes a hands-on project where students build a social media account and grow a real audience. ASU says the goal is to prepare students for careers in the rapidly expanding creator economy. They're right about all of that. It's growing more and more and more. And if you're a good influencer and you're really, really good with the presenting of your partners as an influencer, you're going to do really, really well.
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Magic 95.9. Hey, good morning. It is Paul James. That'll wrap it up for me. I'm heading out for the day. Taylor Swift and Fate of Ophelia here. Enjoy this beautiful day weather-wise, huh? Yeah.

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1: 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Benson Boone with Beautiful Things on your Thursday. Benson's going to be such a highlight at our iHeartRadio Music Festival, which is coming up in September. And starting next week, you're going to have a chance to win a trip to the festival. So keep listening.

0: This is Magic 95.9. Somber and back to friends. Hey, it's Delighted. Thanks so much for having us on for your Thursday. Ooh, Friday's right around the corner, and that always feels good, right? Lola Young is coming up with her song Messy, some of the best lyrics ever, and music from NSYNC, too.
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We are not AI. 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Guaranteed human.

0: The home of Paul James in the Morning. Magic 95.9. Hendrix and Golden. I can't wait for that live action show that Netflix is going to be putting out for K-pop Demon Hunters that starts next year. Oh, and did you notice there's K-pop Shark Week going on this week?
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What a voice Sienna Spiro has. She started putting stuff on TikTok and YouTube back in 2021 and is just now hitting superstardom. Ed Sheeran, Bad Habits.

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You know, we are Marianne's hit music. 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

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Paul James in the morning. Marion's hit music all day. Hey, thanks so much for having us on. One of my favorite songs from the Twilight Saga. This is Christine Perry and A Thousand Years. It's a little bit after 10. Hope you're having a great day. Hi.

0: hit music, Magic 95.9, Alex Warren's Ordinary. Hey, it's Delana. Appreciate you having us on. Taylor's on the way. Nickelback, too.
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And Fall of Bucyrus means Bratwurst Festival time. 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
1: Hey, more chances for you to win some cash for that summer road trip. 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

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It's so easy. 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

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Green Day, one of my favorites from them, Boulevard of Broken Dreams. Hey, coming up at 11, you're going to have a chance to win $1,000 of easy money. So be ready. You just need that key word.

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Marianne's hit music can also be heard at magic959.com. Chapel Roan with Pink Pony Club. Hey, it's Delana. Thanks so much for having us on. And I've got music from Tame Impala coming up. This is The Fray.

0: dance hit music, Magic 95.9, Tame Impala with Jenny and Dracula. Hey, it's Delana. Are you losing sleep at night because it's been hot? Yeah, there's a reason that that happens. The Sleep Foundation says heat interrupts sleep, and when that happens, it can make you cranky. A lack of sleep for more than 3 days can make you really cranky. So if you can keep your house cooler, keep it a little cooler and get better sleep.
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Paul James in the morning. Marianne's hit music all day. Ella Langley with Choosing Texas. Hey, it's Delana, and the color of Halloween, the 2026 Halloween It color, it's going to be pink.

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0: 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That's Somber and Back to Friends. Hey, it's Delana. I was checking out Reddit the other day, and there was a whole list of things that we used to be able to get for free, but not anymore. 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
1: 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Olivia Rodrigo, Drop Dead. Hey, it's Delana. Oh, I love it that we have new music from Olivia Rodrigo. And would you like to win some cash? Yes. Was that a yes? I heard a yes. You can win at noon. Another keyword to get you easy money.

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1: Olivia Dean, and man, I need. It's a little bit afternoon, and one of my favorite shows of all time is coming back for season 4. More on that in 5 minutes.

0: This is Magic 95.9, the home of Paul James in the morning. Hendrix and Golden on your Thursday. Hey, it's Delana. So did you see that there's a new trailer for season 4 of Ted Lasso, which is one of my favorite shows of all time? Jason Sudeikis is coming back along with Hannah Waddingham, Juno Temple, and Brett Goldstein. And the new season is going to have Ted coming back as a coach for a women's soccer team. And so if you haven't checked out the trailer yet, it looks like it is going to be a lot of fun.
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eventually. So if our time is running out, day after day, we'll make the mundane a masterpiece. Oh my, my, oh my, my love, I take one look at you, you're taking me up.

0: 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Alex Warren's Ordinary on your Thursday. So when I found out that we were giving you a trip to a VIP trip, right, to Vegas to see the Backstreet Boys, putting you up at the Venetian, you'll be able to watch them at their residency at the Sphere. 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

break. 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And isn't it ironic?

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1: 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Benson Boone and Beautiful Things. Benson's going to be at our iHeartRadio Music Festival in Vegas, and I know you'd like to go with some money. More on that, how you can win in about 5 minutes.

0: 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It's Marianne's hit music. Olivia Dean and So Easy. Hey, it's Delayda, and I am so excited. Monday, we start sending you to our iHeartRadio Music Festival with $1,000. And when I think about the lineup, it's huge. It's BTS, it's Cardi B, it's Benson Boone, it's Snoop, it's so many performers. And I think you're going to have such a great time. So at 9, 1, and 5, starting Monday, 9, 1, and 5, you're going to be able to win a trip with $1,000 with us. So make sure you're listening.
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Hit the little red talkback mic and say, I want free gas. And boom, you're in. You could win. 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

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Taylor, and I knew it. I knew you from Toy Story 5. Oh, such a good movie and such a great song. Hope you're having a good Thursday.

0: 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Tame Impala with Dracula. Tame Impala and Jenny together. Hey, it's Delana. And anytime you want to get in touch with us, I hope you know you can. You can. 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

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Hey, we're not far away from two. That's when you're going to be able to win $1,000 of easy money. 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
1: You know the Backstreet Boys, right? And you're a huge fan. You had that crush on Nick Carter. 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
1: There will be no dying on any hills today. 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
1: $1,000. Think about it, man. You could totally take care of that one bill or maybe those medical bills, or you could be like me, whose daughter just called and said, I have to have my wisdom teeth pulled, but I don't think our insurance covers it all. Could I borrow some money? Yeah. For all of those times, you need an extra $1,000. Easy Money is here. You get a keyword. 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
9: We've all been there. We've had seasons that have shaken everything. The question is, what remains when the shaking stops? Hi, I'm Gary Valenciano, and on my podcast, Unshaken with Gary V, I sit down with amazing personalities and we talk about the seasons that nearly broke them, the lows that carried them.

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Hang out, I'll play Sabrina Carpenter, also Lola Young and Justin Timberlake. If you need something on, I'm always a tap of the talkback microphone away. You just tap, speak, send, let me know what it is you need to hear. I'll do my best to play what I can for you. Now, Bruno Mars.

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1: It is just past 3 o'clock and Toby Knapp is my name. When this song came out, it's true. People like in radio thought there was something wrong with it because it sounded unlike anything else on the radio. No, that's just Justin Timberlake, you know?

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1: Do you think minivans are cool again? Toby Nappas, my name. I'm just reading this afternoon the results of a survey that says it looks like millennials are embracing the minivan after saying they would never do it ever in their lives. I guess sales in the last year jumped 21%. Well, I mean, I guess the Toyota Sienna is the crown jewel of all minivans now. It's so popular that it only spends 18 days on dealer lots and then, boom, gets sold. Forget about it being your mom's minivan. They're cool now, so we must all get with the times. Move over, SUV. It's all about the minivan. But do you agree? Yes or no? Tap the talkback microphone. Let me know what you think. You can find me right now if you're signed into your iHeart app. Tap, speak, and send. It's always fun to hear what you think about this stuff.
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1: What wouldn't you do with an extra $1,000? 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
1: So what are we supposed to do here? It's like we've got the Department of Energy saying that we should keep our bedroom at 78 degrees. And then the Sleep Foundation says that we should keep it at 68 degrees. Which is the right thing here? All I know is this. It's hot. I'm thankful I have air conditioning. Summer is a thing. But, you know, 68, 78, I'm just so confused. Thoughts? Tap the talkback microphone. Let me know. And thank you in advance.
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1: Just past 4 o'clock Thursday. We're counting down the minutes till the weekend. It is what it is, you know. We just have to labor on through this Thursday, but we'll get through it together because we always do.
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1: You ever stop to take a look at all of the things that are not free anymore? 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It's crazy. 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I mean, it's just a thing. 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

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Hang out for Somber. Also, Rema and Selena Gomez. I'll play Lady Gaga and Bruno Mars too. Now, Sam Smith, it's Stay With Me.

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They say it is the best Spider-Man movie ever. Deeper, more thoughtful, more mature than anything in the previous movies with Tom Holland. Thinking I know what I'm doing this weekend. Going to see Spider-Man Brand New Day. What about you? Are you into this or nah, not so much? Regardless, feel free to let me know if you want to.

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0: 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Thursday, the 30th day of July. Time to learn something new. Today's edition of Random is on. Your eyes are kind of lying to you right now. Like right now. Everything that hits your retina is actually upside down. Then your brain flips it over, fills in missing pieces, and says, here you go, reality. It kind of makes me wonder, what other things is my brain editing without asking? Why does my brain have like a built-in biological Photoshop? Random. Yeah, your eyes are lying to you right now. Your retina, everything that hits it is upside down. Then your brain edits it, flips it over, fills in missing pieces, and says, here you go, reality. Who knew? And that's the point of random.
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1: What do you have planned for the weekend? Anything? 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I am Toby Knapp, The Fray.

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1: I hate to say it, but we're getting close to back to school time. Toby Knapp is my name. And when it comes to going back to school, you think of all of the things that maybe you learned when you were in high school, or that maybe somebody you know learned in high school. And then there are things we didn't get taught in high school. And Shelly, I'm curious, is there something in high school that you think that they should have taught you and your classmates? What was it? Go ahead.
2: What's an everyday skill that I wish they taught in school to the kids? Honestly, I think that they should teach like home ec again. Like they should teach everything, like sewing, cooking, just anything that like that could be useful outside of school. I can't say that I really use anything that I learned in school.
1: I hear you on the home ec, and I agree. Like how to balance your checkbook, how to properly invest, and yes, how to make your bed, how to cook correctly, how to brush your teeth correctly. There are certain things that should be taught. I agree.

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0: 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I've got a new concept for you. Toby Knapp is my name. Have you heard of MicroJoy? 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
1: Apparently, Chris Martin from Coldplay wrote this song like in 5 minutes. I mean, that's talent. Chainsmokers and Coldplay. 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
1: Back to school time is just around the corner, Leslie. Is there something that you think they ought to be teaching our kids in school?
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1: Oh, I hear you on outrunning inflation. Yeah, they should teach that in school. And, you know, it's crazy how expensive everything is. If we would just take the time to teach these kids how this whole thing works, perhaps maybe the next generation will demand that those in charge get our money right, you know? Good stuff. Thank you for jumping in.
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1: ¿Cómo estás, Milo? Toby Knapp is my name. You've got the last word. It's a skill they should teach in school. Go ahead.
2: Parallel parking, because see what people do out there, and the idiots, like, who, you know, waste everyone's time, like, doing 20 different angles to get into a spot. I mean, somebody's got to fix this.
1: From your lips to God's ears.

Courtney Lopez back behind the mic, fired up to get to hang with you for the next few hours. A lot of radio fun to get into, including taking a quick musical trip into the past with our throwback soundtrack. Plus, helpful life hack or two in Cordo's Corner. Gonna ask a random question and break down a possibly controversial new list Frazier found. Top yacht rock songs of all time. Looking forward to that. We got all that latest buzz and more, so turn it up. And let's get the fun started. You're on with Mario and Courtney Lopez.

0: Lopez here, dusting off the time machine for a quick little musical trip into the past with our throwback soundtrack. Going back 18 years this week in 2008. That year, I could be seen in the TV movie Husband for Hire.
1: Were you the husband for hire?
0: I was not.
1: Okay.
0: Well, wait, was I? I can't remember. Was it Mark Consuelos, Kelly Ripa's husband?
1: Yes, I think he was in it.
0: Yes,
1: right?
0: He was definitely in it. I played a former member of Menudo. I also, by the way, that year got animated as AC Slater on an episode of Robot Chicken. That was with Seth Green. I remember that, and that was a lot of fun. Musically, Coldplay snagged a top 10 hit with a title inspired by a Mexican artist, Frida Kahlo.

little Viva La Vida right there. Chris Brown also found himself in the top five with a song that originally started as a 30-second jingle Chris was hired to write for Wrigley's Doublemint Gum.

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He puts out constant music, and a lot of it really good. But it was Katy Perry at the top of the chart with a song partly inspired by a celebrity crush on Scarlett Johansson.

0: the Scarlett tie-in. I'm learning.
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0: today.
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0: Yeah, I love a fun fact.
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0: I'm Mario Lopez. Music rolls on right after Frasier breaks down a few of the new things hitting TV and streaming.
1: The bombing of Pan Am 103 premieres on Netflix. Six episodes. It dramatizes the 1988 Lockerbie bombing investigation through Scottish and U.S. law enforcement efforts, plus the families fight for justice. There's a bunch of people in this.
0: Wow. Ooh, that's going to be fascinating.
1: Paris Is Always a Good Idea launches with two episodes on Hallmark Plus.
0: Yes.
1: Lacey Chabert plays a career-driven non-profit exec who travels Europe reconnecting with three ex-loves.
0: Huh.
1: Okay.
0: She's three ex-loves. Good for you. You get your work cut out.
1: And House of Stasi debuts on Hulu as a new unscripted series. Reality star Stasi Schroeder returns to TV with her family, testing relationships as ambition and cameras expose truth.

0: Amore Lopez. Just a few songs away from Cordo's Corner, where Fraser's stepping in with something since my wife is out of the room. Any clues about today's hack?
1: Yes, it's where a new study says you can find the fountain of youth.
0: I love this kind of study. All right, back with Fraser's Corner in 10. Don't move.

0: You're on Mario Lopez making a quick stop into Cordo's Corner, where Frazier's filling in since Cordo is out of the room at the moment. All right, what do you got, Frazier?
1: All right, so there's this new study that says you can find the Fountain of Youth somewhere pretty close to you. It turns out it might be at a museum or a movie theater.
0: Huh?
1: New study says that a night at the movies or an afternoon at a museum could do more than entertain you. It might actually slow the aging process.
0: This is one heck of a hook.
1: It is,
0: to
1: right?
0: Get people to come to the movies.
1: They found that people who go attend movies, museums, art galleries, and theater performances on the regular tend to have younger biological age. Mm. So if you add a little culture to your life, you might live a little longer.
0: Funny. Again, clever hook, but hey, you know what? I'm here for it.
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